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5: Little slow from downtown to the North Interchange and some heavy and slow traffic northbound on Legacy going from North Salt Lake into Bountiful. Free fall inspections from GoPave Utah. 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

everybody was amazed at how nice Labor Day Monday was as far as the weather goes. Boy, it was nice, mid-70s. It was supposed to rain, but tomorrow, 85 and sunny with The Who from The Arrow.

0: More heartburn at the pump. And if you're a trucker, it's even worse. Truckers in the U.S. are paying $5.85 a gallon nationwide on average. That's up 60% over the same period last year. It's crazy. 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

0: Locked REM on the Arrow. Steve Owen for Salazar tonight. Have you been on the Arrow app lately to sign up for concert tickets? Some great shows coming up. Weezer at the Maverick Center on the 15th. You got Skinnerd at the Utah State Fair on the 16th. And the crew, Motley Crue, coming September 21st.
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I said you look so fine that I really wanna make you mine. 4, 5, 6, come on and get your kicks. 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

Down here, we're like a loose cannon. 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
1: I am up and ready.
0: How are you?
1: I'm good. You?
0: How do you feel about train travel?
1: I know it takes a long time, but I hear it's very enjoyable.
0: Mm-hmm.
2: Where are you traveling by train?
0: Well, and see, here's why I bring that into this, because I think trains and the environment, I think they go together.
1: Gotta know your weather.
0: Yeah, see?
2: Actually, aren't trains really bad for the environment? I don't think they're as bad as planes.
0: I know, I think they're better because they're on the rails.
2: They're coal-powered.
0: Not all of them. Some of them are electric. Or steam.
2: Okay, you know what? What electric train are you going on out of Utah?
0: The monorail is electric.
2: Oh. In Disneyland?
0: So, a rail company has proposed a new privately funded train route that goes from Los Angeles to New York City and back.
1: Wow.
0: Back and forth. You can get from L.A. to New York City in less than 72 hours by rail.
1: Wow.
0: That's pretty cool.
1: Pretty quick for rail.
2: Okay, no. It's 72 hours to get to New York. That flight is 5 hours. In what world would you literally go 72 hours to get there when, like, the flight is, like, maybe 6 hours?
0: Honestly, I hadn't considered how short a flight would be because I was kind of impressed by the whole 72 hours.
1: I mean, it's called relaxed riding.
2: Okay, well, welcome to 2025 where we have modern technology and you don't need to use
0: I could binge a whole season of Stranger Things.
2: You can't even sit still in this room for 6 hours. I can't even fathom how, like,
0: I'm locked on a train for 3 days.
2: I feel like they probably would kick you off. They'd
0: Does
2: be
0: it
2: like,
0: stop? Does it, like, take breaks?
2: No, there's lots of stops. Like, there's tons of stops. You wouldn't even make it to, like, Grand Junction.
0: I've only been on the train at Disneyland.
2: That one's a total of 3 minutes long. So,
0: and get off in Frontierland.
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1: 6 a.m. and already the boy ain't right.

0: No, I've already got people asking me. They're like, what happened to the stuff, you know, at the 5:30? Okay, well here, I mean, I'm going to give you a little radio secret. This is the radio secret. The stuff at, you know, 5:30 and 5:45, that's usually like from yesterday. That's the best of. Right? But I've only done the show one day by myself for like the last, well, I mean, I did the show by myself before. But like the last 6 years is all stuff with Sam in it. And I don't want to like repeat stuff with Sam in it because shit didn't work. So I need a couple of days to build up my repertoire. So no, those will be back. But for the next couple of days, it's going to be starting at 6. Hope that's okay. If not, there's not a whole lot you can do about it at this point. But anyway, good morning, campers. Welcome to Wednesday. Let's begin, shall we?
1: Tell me something good.
0: As always, I like to start off the day with your good news. Anything you want to share with the class, give me a call, 575-1035. I've got good news, and that is I've got your Disneyland winner of the day coming up at 7, and we'll announce our first keyword of the day coming up at 8. But in the meantime, phone lines are open, 575-1035. Tell me something good.

0: Hey, who's this?
1: Hey, it's Carpenter Christian.
0: Carpenter Christian, tell me something good.
1: Well, getting that gift, going away gift to the DJ that fled to Oregon. I got some good exercise. I had to run over from the shop over to the KSL front door and then back.
0: So did you actually? Did she actually get it? I didn't talk to her.
1: I'm sure she did, because I think they sent somebody from your radio station who said, yeah, I just saw her, so I'm going to make sure she gets it.
0: I'll have to call and wake her up, find out if she got it.
2: Hey, Mom!

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8: All right, get a look at traffic this morning. I don't see anything. If I'm looking at northbound Bangor, it's slow. At 201, but not for any reason. It just kind of is. Is that fair?

0: Oh, hang on. I was making a perfect one. Listen to this. Here we go.
1: John Smith in the morning.
0: See what I'm doing there?

0: time to play a little game we like to call 575-1035. This hobby can reduce household arguments by 20%. What about you that? First, let's find out what we're giving away. I've got tickets to see... You know what? I'm going to give you tickets to the Spanish Fork Airport Wings and Wheels Air Show, Air and Car Show, coming up on... when is this? This is going to be Saturday, September 26th at the Spanish Fork Airport. They're going to have a B-17 there, dude. They've got... there's some pretty cool stuff. Anyway, historic warbirds. So, you want to see a B-17? You want to see some other planes? You want to see some cool cars? Spanish Fork Air Show, I've got four tickets here for you if you can answer this question. This hobby can reduce household arguments by 20%. I don't know if I agree with this one, but there you go. 575-1035. What is it?
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0: All right, here we go. 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I'm not sure I agree with that. Hey, the Arrow, who's this? Hey, the Arrow, who's this?
12: Oh, this is Zach.
0: Hey, Zach.
13: What is it?
12: I'm going to say it's doing the dishes.
0: That's a hobby?
12: Oh, I guess that's not a hobby.
0: Yeah, gotta be a hobby, man. This hobby can reduce household arguments by 20%. What is it? 575-1035. Call now.

0: here we go. 575-1035. Giving away tickets to the Wings and Wheels Air Show at Spanish Fork Airport. This hobby can reduce household arguments by 20%. What is it? Who's this?
1: Egg Moose.
0: Moose!
2: What is it?
1: I'm saying listening.
0: Listening. Remember, it's a hobby. We're talking about a hobby here. This hobby can reduce household arguments by 20%. I don't agree with this, by the way. I think this hobby starts way more arguments than it stops.

0: All right, well, according to this survey, anyway, this hobby can reduce household arguments by 20%. I guess that would include kids, right? 575-1035. What is it? Who's this?
1: Hey, this is Brett.
0: Hey, Brett.
2: What is it?
1: I say doing a puzzle.
0: Doing a puzzle. No, man, that is incorrect. Sorry.
1: Dang it.
0: Hey, there, who's this?
3: Hi, it's Lindy.
0: Hey, Lindy.
4: See it? What is it?
3: I don't agree with it either, but is it playing video games?
0: It is playing video games, Lindy. There we go. So, Lindy, you are going to the Wings and Wheels Air Show. Congratulations. Hang on, that's all right there. Got to get the right music going. Got to get my victory music going, man.
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0: 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Eastbound 201. Seeing some increasing delays at 7200 West. Now slow between Mountain View Corridor and Bangor Highway. Eastbound I-80. There is a right lane that is starting to fill up, but I guess the rest of them are fine. Let's see. Everybody else, you look fine.

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1: Okay, so we have our Disneyland winner of the day. So if you don't know how this is working, what we're doing is we're taking your keywords. We're giving them out one by one every hour starting at 8 a.m. So all day long, you can get a keyword at the beginning of every hour. So you enter these in on our app or on our website. And the more of these you enter, the better your chances are of winning. So hang on, I got to put my readers on. All right, so today's winner, Stacy Crawford of Spanish Fork. Spanish Fork, you're going to Disneyland. And I want to come too. You know what? This is a rare thing. Normally, I'm in Disneyland several times a year, but because I'm now a dad of a tween, it's getting harder to go because you got the dance classes and then you got the sports and you got the school and stuff. It was a whole lot easier to go when she was young because they'd just be like, "Oh, you're gonna miss a couple of days of fourth grade. Who cares?" But now she's in junior high. Now there are consequences. Now I got to be careful. Anyway. Stacy Crawford of Spanish Fork, you are going to Disneyland. You don't need to call us or anything. I mean, you can if you want to. Honestly, we'll cheer. We'll cheer you on.

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1: So I'm sitting here, and you know, everybody's like, "Oh, dude, you okay? You're right. You're all by yourself. You okay?" Yeah, I'm fine, dude. Listen, I know that I'm in here by myself, and I know that I normally have somebody in here with me. But listen, I am not without friends. I have many friends. Plus, whenever I feel alone, whenever I'm feeling really lonely, and like I'm sitting in here and there's, you know, nobody, you know, sitting across from me to kind of, you know, keep me in check, I just sit back and I remember I am a valued customer at several grocery stores. Several. Not to mention a rewards member at my local auto parts store. Which reminds me, I need to go get my oil changed. Yeah, thanks.
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1: All right, getting a look at traffic. Brought to you by nobody. Crash in the left shoulder, eastbound I-80 near Mountaindale Golf Course. Not causing slowdowns yet, but it probably will. Eastbound 201. That's eased up. Looks fine. Through Magnet. Crash northbound I-15 at 13 South, blocking two lanes. That's going to be a mess as you get towards the I-80-201 interchange. So if you're going that way, give yourself an extra few minutes. Man, I'm getting good at this traffic thing. I may have missed my calling. This whole comedy thing doesn't work out. I'm going to go downstairs and be a traffic reporter.

you're going that way, give yourself an extra few minutes. Man, I'm getting good at this traffic thing. I may have missed my calling. This whole comedy thing doesn't work out. I'm going to go downstairs and be a traffic reporter.

let's give away some stuff. It is time to play the hardest game in Utah radio. That, of course, being the 7:30 song challenge. Today, I've got tickets to, do I have tickets to Candlebox yesterday? Let's see what we've got today. I've got tickets to see Candlebox at the Depot on the 23rd of September. One of my favorite bands from the 1990s. Great band. So if you want to see Candlebox with Sponge, another great 90s band, 575-1035. You can go to the show absolutely free if you can name five Aero tracks in 30 seconds or less. Dial now, dial carefully. Good luck.

0: Okay, 575-1035. It is time for the 7:30 song challenge. Up for grabs today, tickets to Candlebox. Going to be in town in a couple of weeks at the Depot. Going to be a great show. Hey there, who's this?
1: Elizabeth.
0: Elizabeth, welcome. How's it going today?
1: Good, how are you doing?
0: Pretty good. You want some Candlebox tickets?
1: I really do.
2: All right, so all you got to do is name five Arrow tracks in 30 seconds or less, and your name will go on the Hall of Champions. Are you ready?
1: Yes.
2: All right, Elizabeth, your song number one.
1: We're halfway there. Living on a Prayer.
0: Yes, that's one. Let's go for number two.
1: Oh my God. Breaking the Wall.
0: Breaking the Wall, that's two. Let's go for three.
1: Billy Idol, Rebel Yell. Sorry.
0: That is correct, but we don't need the band name. You're using valuable time there. That is three.
1: Oh, okay.
2: Just the name
1: got
2: of the
1: it.
2: Song.
1: Okay. Sorry.
0: You got about 13 seconds left.
1: Okay. I'm ready. When they said you were gonna
0: put me on shit. Whoa! I think we lost her. Did we lose her? Okay, well. Oh, well. Tell you what, 575-1035, I will give these tickets to caller number...
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6: 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Hang on. I have to do everything by myself now. It's never just ride from point A to point B. They move independence. They move purpose. They move memories. They move what matters. And that is you at RideUTA.com. Northbound I-15 is slow. Probably everywhere, but mostly at the South Interchange because there's a crash at 13 South. But everywhere else is probably slow, too, because it's 7:37. Everybody's driving.

0: I've got Lori Pritchard in here from the KSL newsroom.
1: Hello.
0: How are you?
1: Great.
0: So, I don't know how to feel about this story exactly, because this is a, if you follow Dead Daddy Trip, at Dead Daddy Trip. Have you seen this?
1: Excuse me?
0: There is a woman, I think she's from Texas. Like that matters. So her dad donated his body to the university, to a university of some sort. And to do that, they had to take all of the stuff off of his bones. Right. He wanted his skeleton donated to science.
1: All right.
0: Which is a great, you know, it's a noble thing. Mm-hmm. So they take everything off of the skeleton and they're like, all right, here's the skeleton. Now you can donate it to the university. But she gets this idea that she wants to do one last road trip, one last adventure with her dad. So she's taking his skeleton like all over the country, doing all these like wacky adventures.
1: For social media.
0: For social media.
1: Mm-hmm.
0: So she's taking him like in biplane rides and taking him to like baseball games, taking him roller skating.
1: Wow.
0: Taking him fishing. And it's just the dude's skeleton.
1: Hey.
0: That can't be healthy, right?
1: I don't know.
0: But then I start to think, man, that might be kind of awesome. Like if my kid were to do that with my old bones, I mean, it's not like I'm doing anything.
1: Well, you wouldn't talk back, that's
0: right?
1: For sure.
0: I mean, that... I tell you what, you can use my bones for content if you want to.
1: For the first time that your kid gets you to shut up.
0: Thank you, Lori.

0: John Smith in the Morning.
1: I'm not great with people. Probably because I spend most of my life in a tiny box.
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1: All right, your Disneyland keyword for 8 o'clock is duck. D-U-C-K, as in Donald Duck. Yeah, so, like I have to explain that one. Duck, D-U-C-K. So, enter that in on the Arrow website or on the Arrow app. Make sure you get that in. You have 1 hour to do so. We'll be giving you another keyword at 9 o'clock that you'll want to enter in, and that could get you a family four-pack of two-day tickets to Disneyland. Stacy Crawford from Spanish Fork won earlier. All right, Matt Johnson and Lori Pritchard joining us in studio.
2: Yes.
1: You ever get the meat sweats?
2: I have.
1: Yeah? You ever?
3: Lori's no like, what are we talking about? Talking
1: is this just
3: about?
1: A man thing, or is this an old man thing? Is it what?
2: Honestly, just anytime you eat anything heavy, I feel like your body has to work overtime, but meat being one of those ones where it's like, you know, you really sweat.
1: How he gets into meteorologist mode when he starts talking about this. He sounds very smart.
2: But the meat sweats?
1: So... But, like, I, like, broke out in, like, a full body sweat last night.
3: Borderline gross.
1: It was kind of gross because I'm sitting there and I'm just typing away on my computer, just clickety-clack. And then all of a sudden, it was, like, instant, full body, head to toe.
2: What did you eat? Blah,
1: I was glistening.
2: Oh.
1: Well, that may be the problem, too, is what I had for dinner.
2: Oh.
1: I had 4 enchiladas.
2: Yeah, that'll do it. Cheese. The cheese and the meat.
1: Well, and there's like a bunch of sauce in there.
2: Yeah. So, body's got to work overtime.
1: I think I just answered my own question.

0: You okay over there, Matt? You okay?
1: Yeah, I allegedly don't know how to use a mic, I guess, so whatever.
0: It's weird talking to both of you at the same time.
2: Well, Matt and I talk every day, so I don't know what's wrong with you.
0: Well, I get to talk to you individually.
1: Yes.
0: Lori Pritchard's also here. But now that Sam's not here, I have two open mics.
1: Double the trouble.
0: So now I can complain about my problems to both of you at the same time.
2: Do we want to hear you complain? Do we, Matt?
1: No, but we're here. So
0: it is more efficient this way.
1: That is true.
2: That's a good point.
0: I'm all about efficiency when it comes to my problem.
1: Yeah.
0: I went hiking on Monday.
2: Why?
0: Labor Day. I don't know. Not because I wanted to, because Sharon and the kid wanted to go on a hike.
2: Mm-hmm.
0: But see, here's the problem. When you go hiking, you park, and then you have to go to the start of the trail.
1: Right.
0: So there's a hike to get to the hike. What's up with that?
1: Well, I...
0: Can't I just go hiking? Can't that be the hike?
1: I mean, you guys should have looked at the map, maybe? I don't know.
0: Well, they weren't surprised by it. I think they withheld some information. Lori is not impressed.
2: No, not in the least.
0: Well, that's because you go running every day. You're not fazed by this sort of activity.
2: No.
0: Do you ever run uphill?
2: Yes, I do.
0: Go hiking?
2: In fact. Huh?
0: You go like hiking?
2: No, I run.
0: Okay. But you don't go hiking.
2: No, do I go hiking?
0: Yeah.
2: Yes, I go hiking. I live in Utah.
0: No, like, how am I supposed to know this?
2: What is wrong with you?
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14: 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Never just arrive from point A to point B. They move independence. They move purpose. They move you. I-15 has a few crashes in Draper. That is causing a mess. Heavier than normal slowdowns from Point of the Mountain up to 90th. Northbound I-15 from the South Interchange into downtown. Eastbound I-80 also from the mouth of Parley's over to the Mountaindale Golf Course. Crash there, too.

0: think since we're just playing the Who There, I think we should play our game again. I think we should play Who's Next. This is a game where we get to meet our fellow listeners. So, 575-1035, here's how this game is played. I'm going to take a call. First one to get through gets to play. Let's do tickets to see the Oasis movie Don't Look Back in Anger in IMAX. So, caller one will try to guess something about caller two. We'll say their gender, male or female. Whether they identify as male or female. We'll even include that. We'll play that. There we go. 575-1035. So, caller one will have to guess whether the next caller identifies as male or female. You can do that. Then you can play Who's Next. Call now.
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0: Okay, so think about it, man. 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
0: All right, this is a game we like to call Who's Next? So, I'm going to get one caller on the line, 575-1035. I am going to ask them to identify something about the next caller, who we don't know who it is. So today we are asking whether they identify as male or female. 575-1035, who's this?
17: This is Misty.
0: Misty. All right, Misty, where are you calling from?
17: Clearfield.
0: Misty's in Clearfield. All right, Misty. Now we're going to take another call here. I'm going to lock you in place. You need to tell me if you think the next caller will identify as male or female.
17: Male.
0: All right, let's find out. Hi, D'Aero, who's this?
18: This is Bo.
0: Bo, how you doing, man?
18: Good.
0: All right, Bo, do you identify as male or female?
18: Male.
0: He's a dude. Ashley, Misty, you win. You know what? I think you guys should both win today.
18: Sweet.
0: Why not? Let's give, said the little stream. Everybody wins a prize today. You get movie tickets.

0: Lori Pritchard joining us from the KSL newsroom.
1: Hi.
0: Does it feel weird to be sitting in that chair?
1: Yes.
0: Instead of the other chair?
1: Yes.
0: Because normally you're sitting over in chair number three.
1: Mm-hmm.
0: But I moved my dry erase board from spot number two. But this is important because I do have a Lori Pritchard special story here.
1: Okay.
0: That I have been holding on to just for you.
1: Can't wait to hear it.
0: There is an issue in Jerome, Missouri.
1: Jerome, Missouri.
0: Do you know where Jerome is?
1: I do not. Never heard of it.
0: What?
1: No.
0: You don't know where Jerome, Missouri is?
1: I don't.
0: The home of the giant tofu spill?
1: No.
0: Apparently, 40,000 pounds of tofu spilled out of a truck in January.
1: Okay.
0: And it's still there.
1: Why is it still there?
0: I don't know.
1: They haven't cleaned it
0: up.
1: You'd
0: think. How do you move 40,000 pounds of tofu?
1: It's got to be rotten by now.
0: It's been, well, that's the problem, is that it stinks.
1: It's stinky.
0: I don't think tofu smells good on a good day. I can't imagine after sitting for 9 months. Does it get hot in Missouri?
1: Yes. In fact, it's been over 100 degrees these last few days. So
0: you've got like hot, and it's like humid
1: and humid,
0: muggy.
1: Yes.
0: It's a lot. I'll bet tofu sweats.
1: And it's like sweating.
0: You get like a tofu sweat.
1: It's sweating right now.
0: So that's probably why you've never heard of Jerome's, because nobody goes there because it's neat.
1: It's probably a tiny, tiny town.

0: 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The Arrow.
1: All right, we have your Disneyland keyword for 9 o'clock. I mean, your 8 o'clock keyword has expired. But the 9 o'clock keyword, snuggle. 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Snuggle. 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

0: Okay, so I've got Bill, the Facebook guy. I guess it's not just Facebook. It's Facebook and Instagram.
1: Yeah.
0: And you're our social media champion.
1: When you call me Bill, the Facebook guy, it makes you sound like a weird knockoff Larry the Cable Guy.
0: I'm old, so I primarily use the Facebook, but we have all the social medias, right?
1: Yeah, most of them.
0: Most of them. We don't do the Tic Tac.
1: No, don't do Tic Tacs. Don't do X the Everything app.
0: Okay. Yeah, so it's Instagram, Facebook.
1: Yeah.
0: And the YouTube.
1: Yeah, YouTube.gov.
0: Okay. So, we asked the question, you asked the question, which Disney character would be the best guitar player?
1: Yeah.
0: Because we're giving away Disneyland tickets, so you're all doing all the Disney questions.
1: Doing all the Disney questions. So I'm asking people who of all the vast Disney stable of characters think could bust out the best guitar solo any given time.
0: Okay. I'm thinking Pinocchio.
1: Pinocchio, maybe.
0: He's got some wicked guitar still. He's all about strings.
1: That's true.
0: Right?
1: Man, I'm thinking maybe he could use his nose as like a slide.
0: There you go.
1: That'd be good.
0: Yeah.
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0: All right, so usually when something sounds way too good to be true, it is. 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

right, so if you did not get the keyword for 9 o'clock for our Disneyland tickets, if you're not, we'll give you another one at 10 o'clock. These keywords are only good for the hour, and then we reset it. So the more of the keywords you get, the better shot you have at winning these Disneyland tickets. By the way, Stacy Crawford of Spanish Fork won this morning. She's going to Disneyland. We'll pick another name tomorrow morning at 7, and we'll find out who's going to Disneyland next.

0: I know it's tempting to think that because I'm in here by myself that I'm lonely. I know that it may feel that way. I know that it may feel that because Sam left that I'm in here alone and I'm sad. But listen, I don't want you to think that because I have friends. 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Listen, Eric Carmen. 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
1: Okay, Disney keyword. 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Cinderella. I know it's like the band, one, and like the princess, for two. Cinderella, C-I-N-D-E-R-E-L-L-A. Cinderella. Enter that in. You have 1 hour.
0: It's 10 o'clock in the most beautiful place on earth. Time for 103.5 The Arrow's 10 at 10. Today, it's 1980.
2: Got this. In pocket.
0: 10 great songs from one great year. It's 1980.
1: On
0: the Arrow's 10 at 10.
1: I was tempted to start with AC/DC again because Back in Black came out in 1980. And I started with TNT yesterday. But I am going to start with another band. But I will put Back in Black in this, in your 10 at 10 from 1980 today. A band that changed my life. I got this tape when I was a kid for Christmas. Devo!

0: 10 at 10.
1: What is thy bidding, my master?
2: There is a great disturbance in the Force.
1: I have felt it.
2: We have a new enemy. Luke Skywalker.
1: Yes, my master.
2: He could destroy us.
1: He's just a boy. Obi-Wan can no longer help him.
2: The Force is strong with him. The son of Skywalker must not become a Jedi.
1: If he could be turned, he would become a powerful ally.
2: Yes, he would be a great asset. Can it be done?
1: He will join us or die, Master.
0: 10 at 10.
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0: 1980 on the Arrows. 10 at 10.

0: What an incredible Cinderella story. This unknown comes out of nowhere to lead the pack at Augusta. He's on his final hole. Well, he got out of that. The crowd is standing on his feet here at Augusta. The normally reserved Augusta crowd. Going wild for this young Cinderella. He's coming out of nowhere. He's got about 350 yards left. He's going to hit about a 500, I expect. Don't you think? Cinderella story out of nowhere. A former greenskeeper now about to become the Masters champion.
1: It's 1980.
0: It looks like I'm a rat. It's in the hole!
1: On the Arrows, 10 at 10.

0: You see, this is embarrassing. I'm sitting here rocking out to some John Cougar Mellencamp, enjoying the 1980s. In 1980, there's 20 seconds left in the song, and I shove an Oreo in my mouth.
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6: Let's send you to the Disneyland Resort. How about the word playtime? One word altogether, playtime. Could that be the word that sends you to experience the Halloween spooky season at Disneyland? I don't know. It might be. The more of these keywords that you put in, the higher your shot at scoring today's trip. And tomorrow, John Smith, 7 a.m., will tell you if you're going to Disneyland. Remember, playtime, that is good for 60 minutes. Good luck.

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You know, we're right there. 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So I'm gonna

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0: send you on a ride. This time, it's a WW2 aviation experience. You could be taking a flight on the legendary B-17 Flying Fortress. It's all part of Wings and Wheels. 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If you've never been, seriously, take the family. It is so much fun. And if you're over 21, you and a guest could be up in that plane and have yourself a little aviation experience with the Aero.
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5-1. But they're going to go head-to-head again tonight. 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

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Utah born and raised, live and local. 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

0: coming up on Friday. It's First Down Provo. Yep, it is a huge free community event, heart of downtown Provo. It's coming to you. Thanks to Explore Utah Valley and BYU. 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The next game, BYU. That's going to be Saturday. Kickoff.
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shuttle route has kicked off, connecting Moab and Arches. Yeah, they're officially launching that today. They've had some soft launch, but taking the shuttle, for sure, is going to help keep our parks beautiful.

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1: You know, the Matterhorn is one of my favorite rides at the Disneyland Resort. What's yours? You can tell me about it on the Arrow app, and while you're there, put in your magic keyword. You could score yourself today's trip to the Disneyland Resort. The word is Matterhorn. A favorite, the Matterhorn. You have 60 minutes to put that in, and then John Smith will tell you tomorrow morning at 7 if you're going to Disneyland with the Arrow. Good luck.

such a great Aerofest show. Just over a week ago. And now we have Skinner coming to town as part of the Utah State Fair. The fair kicks off tomorrow. Skinner, they're going to

Before there was texting. Before people checked in everywhere. And before instant gratification became a thing. It was simply about the music. And around here, it still is. 103.5. 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

It's Theo from Utah County. Yeah, he's working for Western Heating and Air. He just called for a little foreigner. Happy to help. Now, Paul McCartney doesn't need to make new music, right? He just said he loves it. It really is his emotional outlet. He says he's going to keep recording and writing until the end.

Okay, it's out there, according to an ESPN insider. Salt Lake City is now the favorite for an expansion team in the West. Yes, they said, part of that is the successful arrival of our mammoth.

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0: Okay, this just came out of the blue. Garth Brooks is coming back to Utah. He was here back in 2022, did two nights up at Rice-Eccles Stadium. Sold it out in 45 minutes, both nights. Fastest sellout in Ticketmaster history. Now, he's going to be back in town really soon. I'm talking October 9th and 10th. Two shows at the Delta Center. Tickets go on sale a week from Friday. Yeah, SeatGeek, 10 a.m. So make sure you're ready to go because these are going to go fast.
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was a rough one for Stevie Nicks. She lost her brother. That was her only sibling. And they attended Judge High School here in Salt Lake City, both of them, for like a minute and a half. But we're still going to claim them. 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
1: 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Your magic keyword is Zoom. 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Z-O-O-M. 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It's good for 60 minutes. If you win today's trip, you'll find out tomorrow morning, 7 a.m. with John Smith. Good luck.

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Hey, it's Sue Kelly here at The Arrow. I feel really badly. I intended on telling you happy Star Trek Day yesterday, because it was Star Trek Day yesterday. So live long and prosper. You know, it was 60 years ago this week that Star Trek debuted on TV, and our beloved Shatner, man, he's still going strong.

Yeah, the NFL season kicks off in just a couple of hours. Right? Super Bowl champ Seattle Seahawks hosting the Patriots, so it's basically starting a new season. The way the old one ended. Kickoff tonight.

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it's coming up on 2, which means I've got another Disneyland Magic keyword for you. Tomorrow morning, 7 a.m. Make sure you're checking out John Smith. He's going to tell you if you win today's trip. I mean, it's spooky season at the Disneyland Resort. Kind of my favorite, personally, favorite time to go.

0: 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The Arrow.
1: It is Disneyland a day at the Arrow for spooky season. You know, my brother, one of my siblings, worked at the Disneyland Resort, and that's where he met his bride. So, kind of special to us all. And your word, your magic keyword, siblings. Yeah, siblings. Go ahead and put that in on the Arrow app. It's good for exactly 60 minutes. Your next magic keyword for Disney, 3 o'clock with Salazar. Good luck.

Just after 2 at the Arrow and the Utah State Fair, the 170th Utah State Fair kicks off tomorrow. A lot of stuff to do, but I'm waiting to check out Extreme Lumberjacks. I think it's going to be great.

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0: is at home this weekend on Saturday, but party's starting a little early. That's on Friday. It's the first Dan Provo.
1: Think about this for a second.
0: Free.
1: How many devices do you have connected to the internet at home right now?
0: It's free.
1: Phones,
0: the entire family can
1: laptops,
0: come on out. There are lots
1: tablets,
0: of things going on.
1: Gaming
0: fire
1: consoles,
0: dancers, food. So
1: it's
0: come
1: probably
0: hungry,
1: a
0: bring
1: dozen
0: the
1: devices, right?
0: That's
1: a
0: really way
1: real,
0: to kick off.
1: Nothing
0: Big 12
1: tests our patients
0: diet
1: more than
0: that's
1: everyone
0: first
1: in the
0: Dan
1: house
0: Provo
1: being online
0: Friday
1: at the same
0: era
1: time. 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

so much for cranking up the arrow. Hey, it's Sue Kelly. I gotta love them. The Davis School District, yeah, Bluffridge Elementary School in Syracuse, they just launched and unveiled a brand new playground for kids with all abilities. So

Garth Brooks, raised on rock and roll. He said it was really something that influenced him when he started playing it, and he's coming back to town soon, October 9th and 10th, Delta Center, and tickets for the show, they go on sale a week from Friday. That's September 18th, 10 a.m. at SeatGeek.com. You got to get those tickets pretty fast because they sold out when it came last in 45 minutes. Two shows. Yeah. That was the fastest stadium sellout in Ticketmaster history. I'm excited.

0: Everybody loves Friday for the most part, and something free on Friday, even better. It's the First Down Provo happening on Friday. It's coming to you thanks to Explore Utah Valley and BYU. It's a huge party kicking off in the heart of downtown Provo. 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Fire dancers, I'm in for that. Food and lots of vendors. So come hungry, bring the family, and they're kicking off Cougar season. Remember, BYU at Lavelle Edwards Stadium this Saturday.
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1: Hey, just past three. It's Steve-O in for Salazar this afternoon, and it is time for another Disney contest keyword, which is only good this hour, by the way. This hour's keyword is Astro, A-S-T-R-O. Astro. 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

0: summertime still hanging around. A high of 86 this afternoon. It's 79 right now. Hi, it's Steve-O in for Salazar, and I've got 60 minutes of nonstop music coming up. It's the Arrows Free Ride just ahead.
1: Hey, I'm John Smith. It's music in a minute. Bad Bunny just made Emmy history, and he did it in about 12 minutes. His Super Bowl halftime show won 7 Emmys on Saturday night, making it the most awarded Super Bowl halftime show ever. This is a good opportunity for me to share that I was once nominated for an Emmy, but I didn't win, and I'm not at all bitter about it. Tom Jones, that's Sir Tom Jones, says he's been fired from The Voice UK. He says he didn't want to leave because he loves doing the show and he loves the audience, but the show's network offered him a smaller role, and he's not exactly thrilled about that. I suppose that is unusual. Finally, Stevie Wonder going back 50 years to celebrate the anniversary of Songs in the Key of Life with a Fall World Tour, and he's promising to perform the entire album at every show. Pretty serious undertaking. To think, back in 1976, this was a time when Stevie Wonder was considering quitting music altogether. 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

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Steve Owen for Salazar this afternoon. And for all of you country music fans, and I know there's some out there, Garth Brooks returning to Salt Lake City in October. 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
1: Hey, just after 4, it's Steve Owen for Salazar this afternoon. It is time for another contest, Disney Keyword. 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

Our Salt Lake Bees lost to Round Rock last night, 5-1. 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
14: Time for a check of traffic on 103.5 The Arrow. Delays southbound I-15 between 33rd South and South Salt Lake through Draper. Northbound on I-15, heavy and slow, rounding the point of the mountain up to Bangor Highway. And again, from 2100 South to the North Interchange. The 21st South Freeway seeing westbound slowdowns from I-15 to the West Belt. And again, from 5600 West through Magna. And northbound I-215's West Belt, heavy and slow from the 201 Junction to 7th North. At UTA, we move your early mornings, your long days, your big plans. 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
22: Time for a check of traffic on 103.5 The Arrow. Slowdowns on northbound I-15 between 33rd South through North Salt Lake, and southbound I-15 in Salt Lake County. That remains crowded and slow starting before 45th South in Murray all the way through Bangor Highway. If you continue around the point into Utah County, southbound I-15 is filling in and slowing down between Lehigh Main Street and Linden. And I-215's West Belt seeing a slow drive this afternoon. afternoon going northbound from California Avenue up to 1700 North. From the KSL Traffic Center, I'm Ricky Meese on Utah's Classic Rock 103.5 The Arrow.

yes, nothing like a little home cooking, right? Hi, it's Steve Owen for Salazar this afternoon. We're about an hour away from tonight's Bees baseball game. First pitch at 6:30. Hey, this is their last home stand of the season, so don't miss

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2: Time for a check of traffic on 103.5 The Arrow. Lingering delays on I-15 in Utah County. They stretch southbound going from 2100 North Lehigh all the way to Linden. Another patch in Provo. Northbound I-15, it's crowded and bogged down going around the point of the mountain into Draper at Fingerder Highway, with more northbound I-15 delays stretching from 33rd South to the North Interchange. Southbound I-15 in Salt Lake County, typical slowing as you approach 2100 South, and again from just before 45th South Murray through Draper. And also some slowing northbound I-215's West Belt from the 201 junction up to 12th North. The best property managers don't guess what their parking lot needs. They know, because GoPave Utah walked it, scooped it, and planned the 2027 budget with them. Free inspections at GoPaveUtah.com. From the KSL Traffic Center, I'm Ricky Meese on Utah's Classic Rock, 103.5 The Arrow.